Aro, if you pattern way, we go run among good. I mean like Aisha Corrigin, make you touch your toes like you want picky pin. Picky pin, slide inside, not kill anything. Then they call me Iron for a reason. Baby, just the fire, be like in a sauna. We don't have that foot, say she want to recover.

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1: 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These are dangerous boys.
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0: HH.
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0: Kiso people, kiso yon.

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I mean like Aisha Corrigin, make you touch your toes like you want picky pin. 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Then they call me Iron for a reason. 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We don't have time, foot time.

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2: Yeah. 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Yeah. 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Yeah. Okay.

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Four, four, four, four, four, four, four, four, four, four, four, four, four, four, four, four, four, four, four, four, four, four, four, four, four, four, four, four, four, four, four, four, four, four, four, four, four, four, four, four, four, four, four, four, four, four, four, four, four, four, four, four, four, four, four, four, four, four, four, four, four, four, four, four, four, four, four, four, four, four, four, four, four, four, four, four, four, four, four, four, four, four, four, four, four, four, four, four, four, four, four, four, four, four, four, four, four, four, four, four, four, four, four, four, four, four, four, four, four, four, four, four, four, four, four, four, four, four, four, four, four, four, four, four, four, four, four, four, four, four, four, four, four, four, four, four, four, four, four, four, four, four, four, four, four, four, four, four, four, four, four, four, four, four, four, four, four, four, four, four, four, four, four, four, four, four, four, four, four, four, four, four, four, four, four, four, four, four, four, four, four, four, four, four, four, four, four, four, four

Follow, if you pattern way, we go run among good. I need like Aisha Corrigan, make you touch your toes like you want picky pin, slide inside, not kill anything. Then they call me Iron for a reason. Baby, just the fire, be like in a sauna. We don't have time for that.